0: Eddie.
1: Ben.
0: Hi, it's just an ongoing neighbor issue between these two individuals and items being moved about on the property. Most advisors in the HBO process. Clear.
1: Please.

0: 7-4. Looks like the turkey's GOA.
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0: Beleza. Bruce calls me out for an overdose. Two PD Narcans used, and I have some 94C for disruption.
1: Did they go to the shore?
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0: Can you make your way toward 45 Brackett Street, 116? Party's a little vague, but had some medical concerns. Unknown if they're going to have to make entry there.
1: You can put me out. I'm familiar with him.

0: Zero code, you can put me on mechanics, I'm right here.
1: 784, 785.
0: 84, I have it. That knife isn't right now. That was from last week when I arrested him.
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3: Engine 4, ladder 2, you're responding. This is the Quincy Fire Department broadcasting. Engine 4, ladder 2, 670 Adams Street, the Burger King, on the investigation. That's the Quincy Fire Department broadcasting. Engine 4, ladder 2, 670 Adams Street, the Burger King, on the investigation. Car 2.
2: Car 2 has it.
3: Car 2, you have it.

0: 13 command, fire alarm system has been reset, holding. Turning command, company's clear of turning.
1: File has that, Burger King command. System took a reset. Company's clear, command terminated.

Bravo Cars, we're getting multiple calls about 30 youth fighting on the Red Line platform at the North Quincy station. We have transit transferred in.

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0: Burns, the T station. Another caller reported their teens have assaulted one male somewhere running on the tracks. The train is stopped at North Quincy. Some of them got off. Some of them, again, running up the tracks.
1: On the tracks for Wallace's.
0: She was unsure of her directions. She was calling from the Target parking lot. My caller was on the platform, didn't mention anybody about running on the tracks.

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1: Okay.
2: 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Make sure it's clear.
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0: Decline to control.
1: That's us.
0: I have a seizure at Granite Lakes in the ballroom.
1: We just got another 911. Do you need an additional police unit?
2: Seven out.
1: Ambulance for face laceration, we have a... Faj, which side do you want the ambulance on? Seven. 770, which side do you want the ambulance on?

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1: This is 770. This is

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3: 78781, we're being checked to a 6 Taffel Road, number 1. It's going to be Jessica Shine. Her ex is calling, says she sounds worse than baseline today. Do you want to see the notes there?
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1: 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Are we haven't notified yet.

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0: Check Snug Harbor School, call a report 6 or 7 youths walking on the roof.

Divine to control. Student, I believe they're going to be heading to Milton. They'll get back to you.

0: 7-6, just checking on the unit system.
1: Yeah, let's go ahead. Anything? Yeah, we're at.
0: Seven-9, you calling us?

0: 7-4.
1: What's Brewster 41 Malden Street? Females home alone, unknown if they're gonna have to make entry there.
0: Received.
1: My apologies. The husband is on scene. If you can just float toward the area.
0: 5 is clear returning.
2: Control X-ray 5 is on from Malden Street.

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1: 84.
0: 1027 Southern Artery. Caller sounds intoxicated or confused, but they're stating a child was hit by a car while on their bicycle. We have no other calls on it.
1: 84, is it?
0: 8. Now she's stating she's unsure if the child fell or was hit.
1: A4, being DK is that IP baseline.
2: Eight percent off.

0: Hey, boys, how? 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
1: Do you want Brewster to continue or cancel?

0: X-ray 2 to control, going clear, knowing that.
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1: To Jessica, she checks out. 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She declined EMS. We'll be clear.

0: 8882, if you're not supposed to lie, we can take you out of school. We're right here.
1: Hi, Roger. Thank you.
2: X-ray for his transport and open.
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0: Control the 80 and the 81 are off. Okay.
3: A4.
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0: 7, 8.
1: Go ahead.
0: Still working on that report, but those parties on lobbies were advised.
1: Received, thank you.

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0: Spoke with Wareham again. They just got a ping again at 8:51 within that same area for that 25 female. They do have a section in hand. I noticed 5 State Police Boston. They did not previously have it. They're going to check the area as well.
1: All right, well, it seems like we're on a wild goose chase here. It's a very large complex, so she could be anywhere.
0: I should...

0: I'll be clear, actually. I'll get back to you. I'll give you a abandoned call.
1: Dave, that's right. A few times on the business line as well. No answer.

0: From four. I believe there's going to be 14 McDonald Street. Everything else was in darkness. They stated they didn't call, didn't want police services.
1: You call over to State Street Security. You're giving them vehicle info in case they come across it. I know they usually patrol the complex quite frequently.
2: Yeah.

0: 780. About 30 minutes old, caller said the area of Babcock and Mammoth. He saw a 10 to 15 foot motorboat drifting away. He didn't think anybody was on it.
1: Got any marine units on?
0: Them as well. Marine unit on the air?

0: 75.
1: Just check the area of Great Lakes. 911 hang up. I know there's events up there tonight.
2: Divine to control. I'm at Granite Links. Do you know where it's coming from?
1: We don't. It's within 58 meters of the clubhouse. That's all we have. It was ringing through. I'm now just going to voicemail.
2: I'll walk around. You can cancel the car.
1: Okay, thank you. 75, just for good.
0: Have a nice day.
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1: All right, I'm able to get anybody back on the phone, but 2 Seaport, number 247, for the open 911, the party kept saying get faster, get here faster. There was a passport order there.

0: 782. Broad Street and 7 Artery for a man that fell out of a wheelchair.
1: Well, if you're in control, I just stopped for that pie. He says he's all set. He's up.
0: Is it 2 disregard?
2: I have it. Thank you.

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1: 4.
0: Hey, boy, I'll tell you more. We'll take off from Indo Plate down East Howard Street towards Braintree.
1: See if you're on there.
2: 8-4, are you pursuing it or no?
0: Negative.

0: Hey.
1: Okay, when we checked the length of Manette down to Perry Beach and then the coastline up to Net Island, especially because it's nothing showing. Maybe it was a boat that's moored out there. They mistake it for Trepanilla. We're clear.
0: Okay.

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1: 79.
0: What was the number of the unit that called?
1: Sir, from past calls, we believe it's 247.

293 Newport Ave for the 911 hang up. Strong language barrier, unable to get any information. Meters.

0: Appreciate it. I believe that the location of our business is across from Walls and Tees. Heavy foot traffic. I'll check it out.
1: Thank you.

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0: Just sent an emergency order for your area. 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

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She called because she wanted her BiPAP mask put on by the nurse.

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0: Clear.

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0: Any description on that vehicle?
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1: Blue Nissan Sentra?
0: Correct.
1: Can you ask where you usually get cigarettes?
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0: With Brewster 65 Elmwood Park, Unit 1, for the female feeling numbness and tingling in the face and abdominal pain.

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0: Wash and Stewart with Mav 6, Charlie Romeo Tango 49. It's going to be that party that needs the ERO.
1: Already saved. I'll have somebody grab it and get it over to you. What was the cross?
0: I do Washington at the time.

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0: 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The 86 says that party stopped. 84, can you back him up?
1: Hey, well, I can grab that ore. I'm just leaving the station now.
2: Hey, do I have that? 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
0: 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I get nothing at the 7-Eleven on Copeland. I'll go check the Franklin at the end of Water Street.
2: First,

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1: Seven 3 5, 5 Golf, Kilo Lima. I think it's 5 7or 8 7.
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1: 3 6.

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0: Usually, units clear. Verbal for speed. 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
1: Received.
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1: I appreciate it.

7-4, it's a verbal Dove. She was advisor bear 2 on 98 rights. I'm just going to check the 7-11 on Adam Street for this party. She's not worried about, she knows he's going to return, but we want to kind of cut him off before he does. But if he doesn't, if we can't and he returns before we get to him, then she'll just call us and we'll try to talk to him.

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0: 81, Spotted is asking if you're in talking to her or talking through the door.
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0: 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No weapons, white male in a blue shirt.

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0: Hey, call it 76 Franklin Street. 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Said he got out of the car, but afraid he's going to come back and continue arguing. She's in a 2012 blue Ford Focus.
1: A4 is it?
2: 8-1. That's going to be accidental, I'll be clear.
0: Dave, X-36, you can disregard accidental activation.
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1: 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There's no answer.
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0: 75.
1: 75 on the way.
0: Sitting on the stairs out front at this time.

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1: 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I know the 7-4 is the report room.
0: 7-4, 7-3, you can disregard.
2: So far, I have it. I'm still going to respond.

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0: Vâng.
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0: Oh, shit.

0: 7 now. Bravo 4, 779 to control.
1: 779.
0: 4, Victor, Romeo, Papa, 6-2. I think this is the car.
1: Is this paper or something?
0: Negative.
1: All right, I'll get you another unit. 782, can you start up there?

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1: 4.
0: All right, they both came to an agreement in front of us that they're going to stay away from each other for the night, and they'll call back if they need us. We'll be going clear.
1: Received.

0: 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No wants, no warrants, no bop. 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
1: Alright, that person I ran onto is coming in for the basement to be transported by the 7-8. What's over the time? Can you send a wagon to pick up the electric bike that's outside and won't fit my cruiser?
0: Thank you.

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1: Hey, 4.
0: Staff 210, trouble breathing, she can barely speak. Booster's been notified.
1: Appreciate it.

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0: Within 136 meters of 1047 Southern Artery, open line 911. Seems like some kind of an international number. We can't call back. Unknown language in the background.
1: Receiving from there.

0: 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Be advised, the female's dropped the phone. She's unable to communicate. They can hear gasping in the background.
1: 84, as they can put me out.
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1: I apologize, will the wagon come by for the spike, or is it going to be the last half?
0: Working on it. Expert, but on stand.
1: I talked to the store. They can keep it inside if the last half is going to be coming.
0: Good call.

0: 54, can you confirm the apartment number?
1: 1210. 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
0: Triple 7078. 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
2: I do, I just got it working.
0: Alright, can you give me a call?
2: 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Yep.

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1: Rescue on your responding. This is the Quincy Fire Department broadcasting Rescue 1, 1000 Southern Artery, Unit 359 on the medical. That's the Quincy Fire Department broadcasting Rescue 1, 1000 Southern Artery, Unit 359 on the medical.

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2: 74.
0: 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RP states there's a man in the street yelling. It's been going on and off all night.
1: 75, has it?
2: 74, has it?
0: Was he

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0: 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He was outside of his house yelling about leg pain, but he declined EMS. You can show units clear.
1: What's 75?

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1: Yeah, go ahead.

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1: can you head over to 32 Spear Street? We got a call from Lemonster requesting a check on a missing juvenile. Name is in the cat.
0: I got it. 86, I got it. Did the family try and contact their friends?

Units be advised, we did serve a search warrant previously where a firearm was involved, just for officer safety.

0: 782.
1: You
0: spoke to the grandmother here of Brielle. She was under the impression that Brielle was with Gianna in Lemonster. She just checked her phone. Last known whereabouts were Malden. Now the grandmother here wants to report her grandchild missing, Brielle missing. So I'll be here for a few minutes.
2: For CC2, we will update Lemonster.

0: Me too.
1: Card A2.
0: 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Last known whereabouts on her cell phone was between Grant Street and Somerville about 6 hours ago. I'll be coming in a file.
1: Is he too?

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1: Received.

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0: 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Party sleeping in the ATM vestibule.

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1: If you're out.

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2: 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They're gonna be transporting to Milton. 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
0: Over at Howard Street and Quincy Ave, reports of a fire. We did notify Braintree. Could you just drive by and ensure that it is in fact Braintree and not Quincy?
1: I have a

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1: Okay, 4.
0: 14 Low Street, number 2 for the medical. Brewster's been notified.
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0: 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It was a small brush fire that was put out by Braintree Fire.
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0: 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X-ray will get back to you.
1: Thanks.

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0: Could you head over to the area of Edwin Street and Wilson Court for that well-being check? No, sir, in the CAD. We're looking for a Honda Accord or a Toyota Corolla.
1: I have it.

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3: 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RP, Stacy woke up and found his car vandalized.
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0: 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It's nothing further. I'll go clear.
1: Seven. 784 is going out.
2: 584.

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1: 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No, sir, in the cat.
0: I have it. 7-3, receive.

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1: Stand by. A4, we have it as 128. Is there not a 128 there?
0: I only see 124.

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0: 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Alright, spoke with staff. 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
1: Area of 225 Newport Ave for an abandoned call. Coming back within 21 meters. No answer on callback.
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1: 7-4.

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I spoke with one of the residents at 225 Newport Ave. She stated that all the occupants were fine. No emergency services were needed. So I'll be clear.

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0: 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We'll get back to you.
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0: 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Mechanic needs this cruiser.
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0: 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It's within 18 meters. No answer on callback.
1: At it.

0: 773. 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Do we know if that phone number comes after a specific one?
1: Comes after number 8.
0: Chief, thank you.

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0: Spoke to the resident there. He checked okay. Confirmed accidental. Show me clear.
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0: 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I talked to the residents. I'm moving it down.
1: Received. Thank you.

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1: Hey,
0: 30 Bigelow Street, the reporting party states neighbor Yaya came out while he was on the porch and made shooting gestures at him and other neighbors. He has a video of it. Pay for it.
1: Pay 500.
2: Delta units going to that caller. We've had past issues with him. He did have once, but they've been cleared out of Foxville for threatening to shoot PD also. No weapons or anything listed to him, but just use caution.
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0: 7-4, I'm going to have to put you off that call. Head up to 2300 Crown Colony, Suite 300 for two employees fighting. 7751, head up there with them, please.
1: 7-4.
0: We have multiple calls on this. Apparently, two employees are throwing punches. They do have them separated this time.
1: She's coming from the station, Pete.
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0: I have it, thank you.

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1: Changes to a neighbor problem. Both parties were advised. Should be moving out by Friday. All parties were satisfied with that.

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1: Received X-ray 2. 86, I have you at the wash. 85, can you go again?
2: Can you just tie me up briefly? I have to grab my gear.
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0: Can you show me clear? Just throw a quick note in there for me. The head of security at the mosque was advised of the no parking sign on Moody Street.
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1: Triple 7, it'll be clear in the watch momentarily as a picture.
0: Receive 777-8, you can stand down.
1: Triple 7, is that something that just happened or, in the past?
0: 7-8, it just happened. We're trying to get more to see if it's on state. We'll get back to you.
1: Roger.

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1: Go ahead, 7-4.
0: That was a minor disorder over a staff getting terminated. The rest of the crew didn't want to pursue any charges. 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I recorded.

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1: Marlon, that was ladder five.
0: Carolina has that ladder five. Any chance you got a ladder four radio?
1: Follow me, ladder four is a spare.
0: Pylon has that.

0: 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Mike, I believe another 7-4 is on a code 500.
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4: 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It's now pulled over to the side of the road.
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625 Bergen Parkway, Jekyll Apartments, with Brewster, 37-year-old man having pain on the left side of his back.

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0: Fire MVA, everybody's got to get on at East Milton. This is just north of Furnacebrook.
1: Nylon has that. MVA is just north of Furnacebrook on the northbound side.
0: No, that's southbound.
1: Nylon has that. Southbound. Latitude, did you get the message?
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2: 60 Brackett Street for the mobile health medical alarm. 91-year-old female. 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
0: Hey, that's all. Can I say that location?

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1: Yeah, I was going to check out the unbonded.
0: Received.

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0: 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Latitude has the tractor in command.
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0: 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Are you sure it's 60 brackets?
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0: 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Hey, so there's nothing going on here, and they, no one of these locations have any type of medical alert bracelet.
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2: 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Neither of them have a lifeline. So unless you have another address, we're going to go clear.
3: 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Brewster confirmed it came in at 60 bracket. No update so far. 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
1: Fire alarm responding.
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2: You know if Aegis is down, I'm having trouble logging in here in my MPT.
1: 777, yes, Aegis is down up here too.
2: All right, thank you. Can you put me out at 168 Highland Ave trying to serve a summons, please?

0: 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Triple seven, the witness served in hand here. He told me 2 minutes prior he was also served by PCI Detective Lee. Can you show me clear?
1: Engine 5 to file on. 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
0: Robertson Street and Willard Street with T-Powell. Just stand by for a few minutes while they fix something.
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1: Engine 2 loud of 5, you're responding. Quincy Fire Department broadcasting, engine 2 loud of 5, 1 Enterprise Drive on investigation. This is the Quincy Fire Department broadcasting, engine 2 loud of 5, 1 Enterprise Drive on the investigation. Katsu?
0: Katsu has it.
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0: 777.
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0: 550 Adams Street, Walgreens. 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She's in and out of consciousness.
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1: Did you see you were at Walgreens?
0: Yeah, I was just passing by, on the way to Robertson. I'm with that party now. She's conscious and alert.
1: Alright, I have it.
2: Next week, 3 months at 550 Adams
3: Street. Major, border fire alarm. 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
2: And do you have a business attached to that?
3: It's inside, I believe it's at the pharmacy.
1: Pulling up right now. Why don't you go quick and head over to that Robinson Village for the details. I want to make sure they're all set.

0: X-ray 2, we're going clear from the highway. The previous ambulance transported both the MXR. We're now responding to 1027 Southern Highway.
1: 5, I'm Danger 4. That's going to be in the female restroom.
2: Okay, blind message.
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1: Receive.
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1: So we have it, thank you.
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0: 1205 Hancock Street for this 20-month-old child. He has powder from an edible pill on its mouth. Reporting parties are mother afraid he ate the pill.

0: 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Rescue 1, that is 1205 Hancock Street, Unit 615. 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
0: 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They're still unsure whether or not the child ate the pill or not, but he's going to be transported up to South Shore, and I'll come in and file 51A.
1: Received.

0: Control Victor, we're going to go clear. The LS unit is transferring to the South Shore.
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0: What?
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0: That party's been advised. 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I'll write a few lines on it.
1: Hello.
2: Can you just sign me up, get an inspection sticker?
1: Who's it?

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1: Right.
0: Twenty Arnold Road for disabled female there. She's locked out.
1: Okay.

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0: Two car MVA, no injuries to Honda Civic and Subaru.
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0: New York 645 Washington Street, there's a white male, beige shorts and a black shirt walking around saying, how about I put a bunch of bullets in your head? Didn't say it was directed at the caller, but was just saying it. Headed towards the above address on Washington Street.
1: 8-4 Abbott.
2: 8-5 Abbott. Kilo, I'll be clear.

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2: 36, there's an accident on the Furnace Brook Rotary. Can we just get a cruiser over here for documentation? I don't know.
1: Cruiser, are you involved in the accident?
2: Involved in the accident. We just got flagged down. Someone's requesting to go to the hospital for a head strike.

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1: Good.
0: Stand by at Robinson and Willard. They're going to go over there and turn the power back on. I need you to stand by while they do it.
1: All right.

0: SR1. Can you get a hold of TPAL, the lights at East Quantum and Bayfield are stuck on red and yellow. The crossing guard's having a tough time now.
1: Swan and Bayfield on Steve. I was thinking they're out of Quincy Road Drive. I'll call TPAL.
0: Hey.
2: Seven,
1: hold on. Can you see the caller in the lobby from Thoreau about an SP incident, about photos being taken?
3: Received.
1: Oh.

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1: Good.
0: Do you know if the registry is down?
1: Appears that maybe it's just thinking up here for me.
2: Thank you.

0: For the control, AQ, Officer Matthews.
1: What?
0: Check in the air at 40 Washington Street. There's a female with a red hoodie and black glasses laying on the ground under a tree closest to Spears Street. Near the church, the male probably asked if she was okay. She didn't answer him. RP doesn't have the glasses on, so they cannot see the breathing status.

0: Seattle.
1: Good.
0: Up with Colbert 1, we're up at City Hall. What'd you say to someone on the library lawn? Responsive?
1: On the Spear Street side, by the tree there, closest to the church, a female red hoodie.
0: All right, we'll paddle over there. We'll check it out.

0: 谢亚夫。It's responsive.
1: Yeah, but thanks, Bonnie.

0: 779. She's been advised.
1: Advised. 79, we have a copy of an order for Terrell Street up here. I'm not sure if it's in your cruiser or not.
0: I have one. Let me check it. I don't think it has the correct expiration date on it.
1: That's correct. We were dealing with it last night, and they attempted service at 11, but there was no answer. So it looks like we have the new one up in there.
0: All right, the one I have, the expiration date is 5/26/26. It says 27 on the envelope in the call.
1: I have the one upstairs that says 27.

0: What do you control the 75? Come on, 75. Highway southbound between exits 9 and 8. There appears to be an elderly male walking on the highway. Looks confused. State's been notified. Sitting on the guardrail.
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1: Seven nine one,
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1: Can you put myself in 93 en route to Somerville PD for that missing juvenile?
0: 93, we have.
1: We also have a grandmother on board.
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1: Sir, I went from exit 928 southbound. I wasn't seeing that party. Is there any further callers or information?
2: We had three calls on again. It was 93 southbound between 9 and 8 on the breakdown lane side for a man wearing pajamas sitting on the guardrail.
3: File on answering.
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0: This is the Quincy Fire Department broadcasting Ladder 1, 12 Rashudi Drive, Unit 2 on the CO. This is the Quincy Fire Department broadcasting Ladder 1, 12 Rashudi Drive, Unit Number 2 on the CO. Car 2?
1: Car 2 has it.
0: Car 2, you have it.

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1: Seven five.
2: Go ahead.
0: Sir, I've gone up and down this stretch of the highway twice now. Don't see anything. Also stopped at the vehicle who said he's been broken down about half an hour, and he has also not seen anything. I'll be going clear.
2: Received, unfounded. 7-7-9, go ahead.
1: You're logging attempt at 66-12, no answer, no service.

0: 4075, was the potty that was broken down wearing pajamas?
1: Negative. He also acts as tired when I was speaking.

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1: Good.
0: You heard after that Rashudi drive call for the CO.
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0: 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On the police station lobby from 2001 Falls Boulevard for documents stolen, Erica.
1: April.

0: before the effects.
1: Hey, sir.
2: Howard Johnson's 845 Hancock Street. Call as the manager says there's an unwanted male in his 50s passed out in the lobby. He is not a guest. He appears to be under the influence.
3: Atrium. Go up there with them as well. I'm on the argument here.
2: Yes, sir.
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0: We have a section 35 for 116 East Howard Street, apartment 419. The brother's on the scene there. If the 86 wants to come into the station and pick up the section, we have it in communications.
2: A5 has it.
0: 72. Too good.
2: And you just sent me an extra this risk, guys. Completely legless.
0: See you, 7 now.

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1: 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I'm clear. 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
0: At the 40 Nelson Street, we believe it's going to be apartment number 8. We have multiple 911 hang-up calls.
1: I have it.

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1: 74.
0: 269 Water Street, number 1, for a report of a missing person there.
1: Have it.
0: 474, correction, update. He's in the police station lobby.
1: Proceed.

0: Triple seven. Are you guys all clear here? X-ray, we'll get back to the transport. Just put the notes there. That this party was a guest. He was checking out. Manager is nice enough to hold on to his bicycle, secure his bicycle until he comes back.
1: X-ray 7-1, pressure.
2: 7-3, Errol Nelson.

0: 7-3.
1: Good.
0: Well, so I spoke with that party from Unit 8. He became very agitated. He claims that he doesn't have a cell phone. He doesn't know how he's calling us. He was advised to only call 911 for emergencies. I'll be clear.

That's that one. Would you start myself and SR4 over to 16 6th Avenue, apartment 1, on a well-being check on a student? If you want to roll an x-ray to stand by.

0: 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Going out at 16, 6th Ave.
1: Yeah. Mr. Resistance.

0: Both is 782 and 786. Okay. 82 and 86, Bonneville, 39 Broad Street, 28-year-old male, says he's having a mental health crisis. Says he wants to murder. When I ask him about weapons, he says it's not yet. He's in front of other bills.
1: You can't bet. You need to clear that.
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0: 12 Hodgkinson Street for a right hand injury from Jaguar. Person in the
1: Receipts.

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1: Right.
0: There's an X-ray on Broad. Is that the X-ray we're waiting on?
1: Correct. Can you draw X-ray 1?
0: Hold on, no, Danny. I'm on the way off.
1: Receiving, sir.
2: Life
1: 6,100
2: Wall Street
1: Unit. What do you have? Is that
2: just Ethereal? That's the urgent care for the sick person.

0: 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En route to Quintus Court with that female party. 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

0: X-ray Security Control, we're over 10, Oscar 7-3.
1: We have it as 12. Seven, six, go ahead.
2: No, you're looking for me.
1: Are you clear from the records room?
2: I am.
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1: Good.
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1: Okay.
0: You can cancel the x-ray. It seems like it was a cramp in her hand. It's good now. If she needs anything else, she'll just call us back.
1: Yeah, make sure you can stay clear of hand cramp.

0: 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I don't know if they have comms. They're still going like from sirens down C Street right now. They just passed the station.
1: Victor 1, I let them know.
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1: Off at the court, heading mileage 356, 52.2.
0: At 1352.
2: Kilo 11. Just turn up the garage for a minute.

72. And we're clear he went voluntarily to the South Shore, no, actually. Yankee 2 was on scene with it as well there.

SL1. Okay, that potty is on board X-ray under section 12. The SR4 is heading to South Shore, and he'll file.

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76. 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
1: That probably's not missing. Chicago Bears had in Winslow, Maine. The RP contacted that PD to do a well-being check. I'll be clear.

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0: Ramsey Fire Department Broadcasting, Engine 4 Ladder 2, 670 Adams Street on the investigation. Squinty Fire Department Broadcasting, Engine 4 Ladder 2, 670 Adams Street on the investigation. Car 2?
1: Car 2 has it.
0: Car 2, you have it.

0: Latitude Command. 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It's the smoke detector in the back hallway.
1: Sir, do you know who you guys have been filing a report on this? Who's doing it? You or the SR1?
2: That'll be me. Thank you.
1: Thanks, sir.
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4: 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Returning.

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1: Engine 5, you're responding. This is the Quincy Fire Department broadcasting. Engine 5, Ladder 1, 175 7th Street on the investigation. This is the Quincy Fire Department broadcasting. Engine 5, Ladder 1, 175 7th Street on the investigation. Katu?
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0: 175 Santa Street, 514, on the road. Fire alarm. 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
0: Sir, Quindy Fire's on scene. They handled time to clear.
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0: 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Hang up within 4,000 meters of 95 West Squanah Street.
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0: 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I'm showing a call with a unfounded.

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1: Be located at your post.
0: Control Victor 1.
1: Good.
0: We have a pedestrian struck at 365 Washington Street. We have a truck. We have an X-ray on scene. Patient's on the ground.
1: The vehicle on scene?
0: Yes, sir, I believe the vehicle's on. The patient is awake, he is moving, he's on the ground still, we're assessing right now. We'll take a unit, please.
1: Down there right now. Control is 784.
2: 85, go ahead.
1: 85, get that way as well, please.
3: 85, that's it.
0: Control, Victor 1.
1: Right.
0: It appears to be a young male, possibly a teenager.
1: Receive W2, copy.
2: Hey,
1: Victor 1, is this a bicycle? Is the person on a bicycle walking?

0: What is the control of 786? Kilo 11.
1: Kilo 11.
0: You did that Falls Boulevard, Unit 304, possible missing person. The child didn't return home from school.
1: I have it.

0: A2. '79 caught in the streets in YMCA. The 13-year-old male playing basketball in the court injured his leg.
1: A5 going out.
0: Dude.

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1: 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Katu?
0: Katu has it.
1: Katu, you have it.
2: 85. Bed Mass 111 Yankee Hotel Bravo is the call, please.

0: The Quincy Fire Department broadcasting, Engine 1, Ladder 1, 473 Southern Artery for the investigation. This is the Quincy Fire Department broadcasting, Engine 1, Ladder 1, 473 Southern Artery on the investigation. Katsu?
1: Katsu has it.
0: Katsu, you have it.
1: It's a rescue, you can cancel.
2: Rescue has it, Rescue 1, clear returning.
0: Rescue 1, you clear returning.

0: Washington to command, a fire alarm patient with EMS. Washington, engine 3 is clear, returning, command terminated.
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2: Actually, one, we can show us responding to YMCA.
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0: We just have the 8-2 check the air, but 71 Brackett Street within 9 meters, get a 9-1 hang-up call. There was nothing showing the last time.
1: Roger, I have that.

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1: 5 has it.
2: X-ray 2 to control. 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
3: Q11.
2: Okay, she's not missing. She has a location. She believes she's at the movie theaters and hang out with her boyfriend. 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

0: 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She's following up there. I'm closing out for a crash report, please.
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0: Bicycle.

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1: Engine 2 out of 5, you're responding. This is the Quincy Fire Department broadcasting Engine 2 out of 5, 1776 Heritage Drive, on the investigation. This is the Quincy Fire Department broadcasting Engine 2 out of 5, 1776 Heritage Drive, on the investigation. Katsu?
0: Katsu has it.
1: Katsu, you have it.

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1: You're responding. This is the Quincy Fire Department broadcasting. Engine 5, Ladder 1, 18 Copeland Street on the investigation. This is the Quincy Fire Department broadcasting. Engine 5, Ladder 1, 18 Copeland Street on the investigation. Car 2?
0: Car 2 has it.
1: Car 2, you have it.

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0: Can you put myself in the S-15 on selective enforcement, Adams and Purden? Close it out with 10 citations, 3 verbals.
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0: 338 Copa Street, apartment number 38, for an 11-year-old male, possible allergic reaction. Proceed to the notice.
1: I have it.
0: 7-3.
1: Good.
0: 269 Water Street, unit number 2, for a chest pain. 35-year-old female.
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0: Oh, two-way too. Oh, A2. YMCA in the youth gymnastics area is a 6-year-old that hit her lip and she's bleeding from the lip versus the north.
1: Quincy Fire Department broadcasting. Engine 5, 269 Water Street, apartment number 2, on the medical.
2: Engine 5
1: responding.
0: 5, you're responding. Control 84. Four. 1433 Hancock Street, unit 201 for a sick male. Caller hasn't, this caller says the fire hasn't felt well for days. He'll meet you at the apartment. Number 1, what number, Hancock? 1433 Hancock Street, unit 201.
3: Four units ahead of that.
0: Wait,
4: I have an extra.
3: Corporate.

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1: 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RP is locked out of her house with the children inside. Fire has been on time.
0: Same. What's going on with X-ray?
1: Triple seven, you can cancel, they got in the house.
0: Canceled. And I have that order for Central.
1: Received, thank you.

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0: 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I'll get back to you.
1: 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We just checked the area 53 Buckley Street for a white sedan blasting loud music.
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2: All right, I'm going to clear an X-ray to handle. I believe it's going to be a refusal, but I'll let X-ray get back in.
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1: 80.
2: Alright, that's probably going to be too late. I guess there was an incident this morning down at the school here around 9 o'clock. Now, unit goes in for a 4 to 9 an hour in fee amount of files.
1: Thank you.

0: 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That was Unit 3-8. We're clear returning.
1: File has that. 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

0: If you could just check the area 521 Willard Street. We got a call that a male was out of the car, but the call dropped. If you could just check that area.
1: Roger, I have it.
2: Seven three. I don't know. I'll take you up. 75.
0: I've disregarded.
1: 73. I'm over here now. 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
0: You got it.
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0: Receive.

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0: 784 and 72, 1500 Hancock Street, apartment 301. RP states her son is being aggressive and having a mental breakdown.
1: Who
0: is it? 73, could you start that way?
2: Sorry, just start that way. Go on.
0: 1500 Hancock Street, apartment 301, for the male being aggressive and having a mental breakdown.
3: Okay. Yeah, 11, I'll head over to 1500 Hancock. I'm familiar with that 5 if you want to cancel the 83.
0: Yankee
3: 11, 83, no need. 780. 80. I'm at the Adams Shore Market with a party. She's pointing me down.
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1: Responding to 1500 Hancock, report of no weapons, and the male is in the kitchen talking to himself.
2: Me too, I'm going out with the Cobra unit.
1: Cobra one.
2: We just played 1433, we're going to go to the shore. We'll join the 82 in the Kilo 11 up here. Oh yeah, Kilo 11.

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0: X-ray tuning control. X-ray tuning, we're going clear from the Y with a parental refusal. We're now responding to 1,000 Southern Highway, the South Building. We have the message for a solid approach.
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3: Engine 5, you're off. 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This is the Quincy Fire Department broadcasting Engine 5, Ladder 1, 18 Copeland Street on the investigation. Cot 2.
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1: Yeah, Gillen.
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1: Hi, Susan. I believe I'm on the answer, but are there any CI units working tonight?
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1: X-ray 4, let's do that.
3: Flight Salado 1.

0: Engine 5 to Fire Alarm. This is trouble in the system. I've talked to management. You can start the 4 hours on it. We're leaving it out of service.
1: Fire Alarm has that. Trouble in the system. Management has been spoken to. Starting a 4 hour timer.
0: We're clear returning terminating command.
1: Engine 5, you're clear returning terminating command.
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1: That Friday no longer lives there. 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

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Affirmative, 459 Southern Ottery for a Hispanic male wearing a t-shirt making threats to the caller. All will be in a Honda Ridgeline.

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1: Leo with Master Edge 22, Yankee Tango 58. I'm on Newport Ave by Berkshire. Come on, sit here.

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0: I have it.

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1: Seven eight.
0: 20. 899, I'm clear.
1: I have it.

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1: What?
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1: You got it?
2: Kilo 14, I don't think I signed on, but put me on for 1500 right now.

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1: 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We're on the way up.
0: Yes.
2: 7-3, you're out.
0: Any description?
2: No description. This came in third party to Cobra 1.

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0: 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You guys on the platform there? On the platform there so we can notify transit?
1: Yeah, we're on the platform. They're with us.

0: 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I'm Peace with Destroy here, assistant transit, real clear.
1: CVM clear.
0: Eight. Rockland Trust on Hancock Street, Mass Reg 4, Hotel Golf Echo 14. Who else are here?

Timmy, that'd be quite a verbal for 89.9. Some 80. Some 80, I'll be clear.

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1: A2, fine.
0: Yeah, I'm just checking in.
1: Be back.
0: Thank you.

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0: 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And you can disregard 776. Can you start to 8 Berlin Street for the 89-year-old male, unresponsive but breathing?
1: We were just there the other day for that.
0: That's correct. We were there yesterday.

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1: And your boy, you're responding. This is the Quincy Fire Department broadcasting Engine 4 to 8 Berlin Street on the medical. 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

0: 7-7은 Could you check the area of 15 Shepherd Street for a vehicle that Marshfield's looking to see if there's damage to? Heavy Mass Ridge, Charlie Papa 413, should be a black Audi S5. Just be advised there's a permit at that address.
1: Tango 6 on Mach 5, and I'll check on that.
0: Thank you, 7-9, Mr. Garn.
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784 and 782. 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Receive 83. 84 and 83, if you could start up to the H mark inside the food court. It's going to be a white male, bald, approximately 6 feet. RP states the male's out of it and appears to be inhaling something.

3-3, you guys can disregard, and they just left the property.

0: Dispatch, can you send those guys out there, see if they can locate him, make sure he's okay?
1: P4F.
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0: 773 and 775. Unwanted male party, Center Street in Intervale, Hispanic male. I believe that's an Avalon property there.
1: A4 to 83, they said he walked up towards the Walmart area.
2: Copy that, man. 7-4, no answer, no service. 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
0: We see 7-3, you can cancel.
1: I'm not running to that one. I'll listen over. Keep me close, sir.
0: Yeah.

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0: 780. Crosby Street for the male that fainted. He's awake now.
1: Seven, five. I'm going to jump over on two over there. Seven, six.
0: Seven, six.
1: I'll be clear, Rick, so we'll get back to you.

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0: 784. Thomas McSorley party. 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We'll be going clear.
1: Where is he?

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1: Hi.
0: 9 Penn Street. RP states his wife is having a manic episode, not violent, just yelling and screaming. She's in the living room and has a diagnosis of bipolar.
1: What's your address?
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1: 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Rescue 1, 473 Southern Artery, McDonald's, on the medical. 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Rescue 1, 473 Southern Artery, the McDonald's, on the medical.
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3: 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We'll be walking around now.
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0: 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You're first on scene.

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1: Yeah.

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1: E3.
0: Reaper's okay for now, he's cleared by the X-ray. Sent online.
1: Okay. X-ray 3, we're clear with the refusal. I have it.
2: Triple 7 with Fire and Victor 1.
1: Okay.

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1: Thank you, Lois.
0: The body can both the X-ray heads in the search room in the section 12. 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

0: 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But he's on board the X-ray, they're going to be on the control shore, I'm clear.
1: Yes.
0: Thank you, 11. Thank you, 11. The A2 is going to be riding in the X-ray, and the A5 is going to be following.
1: Receive.
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73 and 74. Yes, 626 on the notary for the male laying on the ground. He's awake and breathing, but just not getting up or moving. He may be disoriented.

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1: It's going to be a Daniel Kelly.
0: It looks like he's a homeowner there then.

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1: I received that.

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On Pontiac Road?

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1: Thank you.
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3: Ladder four, responding.
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0: 75. I got flagged down by a juvenile here, Weston Hayden. He took the wrong bus home. He's just lost. He's trying to get to Ron Randolph now. I'm going to try to make contact with the mother.
1: A3. Yeah, that was Chris Pye. He's sent on way. He's fine for now. Way back, sir.

0: How'd you want to come in? Command answer. Caught fire in the garage, mostly out. 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Okay, received. You want me to hold the box, or what do you need for help?
1: Engine 1, Charge 1.

0: Control Victor 1, on scene of Pontiac.
1: Okay.
2: Street in Southern Artery for a male passed out. Going to be described as a black male with shorts. He dropped on the ground on the sidewalk. RP's not on scene anymore.
0: Roger.
2: So it's actually going to be the CVS there.
0: Okay.

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1: 8 of you calls.
0: So I'm trying to reach the 7-8.
1: 7, you good?
0: Sir, are you clear?
1: I am.
0: Come into the lobby and speak with the caller about a past motor vehicle hit and run.
1: I have it.
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1: 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Clearing rescue 1. Rescue, do you have that direct?
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0: 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Starting mileage is going to be 4620.2.
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0: 73 and 74, 71 Cross Street, number 2, for the DK male. RP states that her son is DK and screaming in the house, not being violent and not known to carry weapons. The granddaughter, who is 7.5, is also inside the house.
3: Some orders.
2: 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Engine 5, you're off.

0: Sunbus.
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0: 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I'm just clearing the station now. I'll make my way there.
1: What you want it? Evil Unit Male Party's name is Damian Henderson, 1101 of 1981.
2: Pontiac Commander, fire alarm. Companies are made up. You can sound the all out.
3: Fire alarm, as that command, companies are made up. Sound the all out.

0: This is Quincy Fire Department sounding all out on blocks 1531 for 57 Pontiac Road. Quincy Fire Department sounding all out on blocks 1531 for 57 Pontiac Road.
1: Simple, yeah, sure.
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0: 7-8-4. I saw it was one 12-year-old I from school up the street. I didn't see what house they went into. I tried to talk to the RP and they didn't answer the door. I'll be clear.
1: Thank you.

0: Yo, 14, I'm clearing back in the city.
1: Thank you. X-36 is off the shore.
2: Jump past one.
1: 25, 750.

0: It's very clear. Clear that.
1: Engine 5 to file. This is accidental. You can cancel EMS if they're coming.
2: Phylon has that. Accidental, canceling EMS.

0: Kilo 14 and 783.
1: Alpha boss.
0: Andre Quincy Ave, the male under the tree, passed out. He didn't wake up when the RP tried waking him up. He's in the parking lot there.
2: Yeah.

0: 773. Are you clear, sir?
1: Okay, let me do it.
0: If you could just take an abandoned call, 117 Center Street, two people talking within 14 meters.
1: I got you.

0: Well done, Bajan.
1: You two, get a quick personal, please.
2: Right.
1: Two, when you're clear, can you come up to communications and pick up a restraining order?
2: Roger.
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1: Sir, if you're not already on scene, you can cancel. He just called back. No emergency.
0: Prison. Put me with the other wings.
1: Got it.
0: Hey, three.
1: Three.
2: Light for engine one.
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1: 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We'll give him a call.
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0: Thank you.

Send master. Alright, it's gonna be verbal in nature, but due to their son's being so intoxicated, he refused EMS treatment, unable to walk, unable to speak with us. 7 days, they take him in for protective custody. Close me out for a dove. I'll come in to file, and a 51A as well.

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1: 7-4.
0: Okay, someone will be outside, please.
1: The case number is going to be 260-29273. Again, 260-29273.
0: See if I can...

0: 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Reagan 1 million PC.
1: Yes.